0: 22-year-old male, conscious and breathing. He was trying to leave and charge his phone, and he was sitting on a trash can, and he flipped over. It's going to be next to room 151. He does have a history of strokes back in 2021. His lower left back is hurting. There's no bleeding. He is responding normally. He is still on the floor.
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0: 119 Level Road, 119 Level Road, cross street of North Highway 113, reference to a 1059. Complaint is requesting 59 to this address to get her brother's clothes and pick up his truck. She's about 12 minutes away in a silver Ford F-150.
1: Dispatch, is that the one that flagged or is it 118 level?
0: It is flagged.

0: What you got?
1: Sorry, I had low volume on the 21.
0: It's at 1059 at that address that's flagged with the guy with the 32s in the woods.
1: Simple dispatch. Have him take one more out there with him. Y'all just keep your head on a swivel.
0: Go ahead.
1: Hey, give him a 21 too before you go out there and make sure he knows that we can't be standing by for an hour while he grabs stuff. If he wants to get a lot of items, he's going to need to set that up before services.
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1: There.
0: You want 25 out here with him?
1: 10-4.
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0: on 23rd of Fred.
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0: 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She's on her way to the sheriff's office to make a report.
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1: Go, Merry one.
0: 10-8 on refusal.
1: Yeah, where you want to get case and
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0: South Mark to Blazewood on a red GMC. Adam out of Lincoln, one Tomboy.
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0: Damien Lamont, Moon, 317 Pine Circle, Bowden C, South North.
1: Okay, thanks, sir.

0: 34 dispatch. Good. Hold 41 on the service, please.
1: Definitely.

0: both units tonight. That's the thing.
1: Yeah. 36, your lights are still on.
0: Good.
2: Those other parties involved are now currently in the jail requesting a 25 for report.
0: I'll be 76.
3: Be advised, John got off today. He's got a tow truck on and he's not at this address. He's getting somebody to come and pick up his stuff.
0: Come on.

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1: Plane is 10-8, staff 8, negative contact.
0: 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One
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2: 10-4.

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0: Yes. 10-8 Villa Rica.
1: There, you can send that to me.
0: Mark, clear. 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

0: 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We're on scene. We've got a large tree blocking one roadway. We'll be out removing.
1: Yes.
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1: Good.
0: Sam King, 06215. 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

0: 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EMS on 3, breathing problems.
1: 43.

0: In 6 to 7. Look, 3 minute removed from the roadway. 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Truck 6. 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
2: Okay.
0: 10-4. 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
2: 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Clear, gentlemen, I'll show you your phone.
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2: 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Sending out female conscious breathing, they're advising she did fall from standing and for care. No obvious injuries at this time, she's experiencing knee pain. No further.

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0: Is there anybody near the PD that can give me the barricades and hang up solar runway?
1: 35, near the PD.
0: She just texted her time and she needs barricades down the road now. Back up.
1: 10-4, I'll have that right now.
2: Same
3: bar, same thing. 49
2: and out. 36 and 79.

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1: Go ahead.
0: Did you stop a red truck? The driver possibly looked asleep.
1: Negative.
0: 10-4. 349.
1: Cut.
0: They're advising it's a red truck in the area of Quick Trip. The driver was a male, appeared to be asleep.
2: Radar 6 dispatch, did they give any further description? Was the truck pulling a trailer or anything like that?
0: Stand by.
3: Yeah, fall. I'm going to ETA for you.
1: Dispatch, you can go ahead and cancel him. Tyson's stating she don't want to go to the hospital. She's not injured. She just wanted to help out.
3: Stand by, I'm clear. Our final thing is clear to cancel.
2: Hey.
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2: Clear.
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5: Yeah, I'm right here at you. Jumped out and helped the car get pushed out of the roof.
3: Stand for it.

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0: 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Timeout 2105.
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0: Kevlar, I'm clear. We do have fire personnel on scene requesting you to be back en route in reference to initial call to the knee pain.

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0: Major one, that's right. 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
3: One dispatch, I believe he's 10-6, I'll be in route. State line.
4: That's alright, I got it. I'm right here on 27.
3: Still.
5: I appreciate it. Say anyone, I'm back tonight.
4: No, I'm 72. Special me on the alarm, please.

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0: Can you respond 122 Creek Crossing Lane, 122 Creek Crossing Lane, color visor is a 1037 vehicle sitting on Woodside Court. It's going to be a black Hyundai four-door sedan, 28 Charles William Queen, 4629 CWQ, 4629. Unknown if anyone's inside of it, negative 25.
1: For 21. 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
3: Batch 326.
0: 26.
3: We have a 1016 in progress holding 760 Great Oak Place, 760 Great Oak Place off a treetop drive. It's going to be a rapid SOS address. We heard a female yelling in the background. She's yelling at somebody to give her her phone back. The caller disconnected. We're going to try call back.
1: This is 510, can you respond to 140 Hardwood Lane, 140 Hardwood Lane off of Johnsonville Road, illegal burn.
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2: 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Per history of this address, I'm showing a juvenile complaint for a 15-year-old female who had left the area for 30 minutes. She has mental issues.
3: .49, I'm being held up by a train. I'll be there as soon as I can.
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0: Around $430, Family Dollar. Family Dollar for dispute in progress. Across from there in a parking lot is going to be a tail of shoulder subject putting her hands on the collar. It is physical. Collar's in a silver Toyota Prius. The subject is throwing their stuff currently. The collar's refusing ambulance. Negative 32, female possibly 56. Possibly 10-100s.
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0: Yes.
1: Main Street. Looks like we're going to be stopping in front of the library. It's going to be on a U-Haul, carrying a trailer. I'll buy a tag in a moment.
0: Terrible.
2: I'm good.
3: I'll be view the church right here at the track. David George Clean, 2418. It's a white priced car. You can hold.
2: Clear.
4: In fact, I just checked the foreign park and I didn't see a vehicle of that description. Okay.
2: 10-4, all they gave us was across from the Family Dollar in a parking lot.
4: In the area, they're going to be at the Impact Center.
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0: I'm attempting a complainant from this address. I was calling about a juvenile complaint now.
1: You can 22. We're out of this point. Delta, Foxtrot, Delta, 5643, DFD, 5643.
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2: 326 Dispatch, go ahead and log that with this address if you can. The parent advised she's the one that called and no longer needs us.
0: Terrible.
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4: Charles Henry David, 1840.
3: 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The Villa Rica, 2133.
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1: Good.
0: Somebody attempted to make contact at room 1110 center point. He has some trash just stashed outside the door. Smells terrible. Can you try to contact maintenance and see if they're out here at facilities?

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1: Good.
0: He said he's at the Oaks right now taking care of a call, but he'll be over there in about 10 minutes.
1: Okay, thank you.

0: Go ahead, Tina.
1: Advise Buckhannon that it's probably that black male I went out with in Felton that had warrants, but they won't extradite.
0: Ten four.
1: He was very cooperative and just homeless.

0: 18.
1: Good.
0: Do we have a point of contact for these football camp kids or their coaches?
1: I don't think so. What you got?
0: Well, the entire hallway, first floor, as soon as you come into the right, smells like somebody was using some sort of spray to make it smell like a sewage dump. There's also a couple of bags of trash in the hallway with milk spilled on the floor.
1: Okay. Radio, will you notify Res Life and get them en route?
2: That works.
1: Authority. Someone at Res Life should have a contact, I imagine.
0: Okay, well, thank you.
2: Just to confirm, you said the first floor center point?
0: 1040, 1100 side.

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Farmer's Gary Creek. Yeah, black F-150 Alabama 28. 5-6 Adam 0 Young Mary 4.

0: 26, just one of 508 Elder Circle, 508 Elder Circle, Carrollton Housing Authority, the apartment C, C Charles, MS on 6, 6 person.
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0: Good.
1: The eastbound by the 17, Alabama 1, item 0, Paul, Mary, 9, Charles, Gray, East 4.

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0: 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Alabama 2856, Charles, 0 Charles, X-ray, Robert.
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2: 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It's an ongoing issue. Neighbor won't stop playing loud music.

0: lots of them on this bus. 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One one, one one, 3106.
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1: 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I said y'all can do 19, I'm sorry. 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

0: 705, dispatch, I'm 38. Main Street coming up on Kelly Street. It's going to be on a silver in color Mazda minivan. I believe it's an Alabama tag. Alpha 0 Bravo 60 Charlie 5 A 0 B 60 C 5.
1: That's 18. It's a blue and colored GM. Out of state 28. We'll get your numbers in a second.

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1: 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I don't know what state, but it's Romeo Echo Delta 423. 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
1: Returns to Diamond Odom at Carrollton, C. Charles Valley, negative 29.
0: Clear, thank you.
1: Yes.
0: Going to be Alabama Street. We're pulling into United Community. Zebra Mary Charles 214 on a silver Kia Optima.
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1: Good.
0: We've got a 1050 1676 Bankhead Highway at the Quick Trip. The male hit a tree in the road. He's in a white Cadillac 2014 version in the Quick Trip parking lot.
1: Did this collision occur in the parking lot or on the roadway?
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2: 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They pulled into the Quick Trip parking lot. 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
3: Bankhead Highway 1676, Bankhead Highway at the Quick Trip. Left the tree down on roadway.
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0: 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It's going to be a tree that's blocking at least one lane of the roadway on Bankhead Highway.
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3: 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See, motorcycle's not there. 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
1: Horn, 1155 Bankhead for dispute. It's going to be a... ...10-10 between a stepdaughter and a boyfriend. They said they were fighting, but that it's not physical. The boyfriend is not letting the stepdaughter leave. Negative 32. They're now...
2: 76.
1: 10-4. 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
6: 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Come on, Hazemill.

0: 334 trash. I can hear you over traffic. Who's coming to work the wreck?
1: It's going to be Georgia State Patrol.
0: 10-4. Fire's finishing playing up the mess right now. It's going to be at the entrance of Bethlehem Temple.

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0: Okay.
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0: 44 dispatch and 39.
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6: 2-1 and James Ivy, Charles Hall, Dallas. Never mind. Charles Hall canceled. Negative 29.
7: I'm not sure it's got a number. It doesn't have a number attached to it.
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1: Scott Evans, Spencer.
2: Saved you one. Nobody's gotten here yet.
3: 10-4, I'll let him call him again. Let me get in the teleport and see if they're getting close. I'll let you know.
2: Devil.
0: Does that 44 says?
4: 10-4.
0: Good.
5: Drake Town 8, Drake Town Store, Stash 13.
0: 10-4.
4: Two 44, 10-8, 10-7.

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1: Yeah. They want 4%.
0: Yeah, well.
2: Bankhead bypass, Sam King, front queen, 6472, red Sam.
0: Station ready, 10-8, says 13.
3: Hello.
4: File 20 dispatch, should be trying to go 38, 27 southbound, passing Murphy Industrial right now.
3: Team 4.
4: Going to be California 28, 9, Zebra Mary Frank 483. Looks like it's a like Cadillac passenger car.
3: Did
4: you make it to us? We'll try to block it in. Slam on the brakes right here. Looks like we're turning on the green lights on.
5: That's 11. Excuse me, status 7.
0: Careful.
4: Two 33 special 214.
3: Go ahead.
4: Providence Baptist Church, that's 13.
3: 10-4.

0: 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Status.
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0: Woodshot.
1: Let's get that black SUV right here. Has a ton of windows on the driver passenger side.
0: Good.
2: Yeah, Carroll Street. Robert, 2619, Silver Nissan.
0: Careful.
3: 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I'll send it over.
1: 32, it does appear door. Bypassing Cedar Street. Georgia Tech, David, 7615. Dark SUV, Mercedes.
4: 27BL11.
0: 68, a special woman number.
3: Good.
0: 050-189-062. That's who the vehicle's been turned over to. I'll be 10-8, so that's 15.
3: Careful.

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1: Yeah, inform.

0: 25. You need another.
1: I'm 10-8.
2: Twenty-three.
3: Myself and 30 will be 10-8. Turnover to 20. Did that runaway that county just got just occur?
2: 10-4, it did. We're advising it's going to be a 14-year-old black female by the name of Nyla Henderson. Unknown what she was wearing, but the last direction of travel was going to be towards the Harrelson County Sheriff's Office.
3: Ten four. I'll be en route to the area just to help look.
2: 10-4.

0: 会去识别。Lover and stop and just in front of the Journey Fellowship Church on a white Honda CRV, 28th of Georgia, Charles Zebra Charles 5998.
1: Night was tonight.
2: Clear Mike, long story tonight.
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0: go ahead and put Mitch 1-3 in the area as much.
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0: 10-4, you did advise a 14-year-old black female, correct?
1: 10-4.
0: 10-4.
1: Five 20 status.
2: 10-4, you can hold.
1: 10-4, I'm clear on hold.

0: 5:23. 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Caller's not really sure. She's having to ask the others that are inside the home.
1: 10-4. Okay.

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0: 45 as such. I guess one car wanted to volunteer to stop.
1: Go ahead.
2: Bear Claw Baptist Church and the Tabernacle Church across from both sides of 13.
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0: Alexander.
1: Go ahead. What's your choice? Thank you, call for me. 45, please. Come on.
2: Five 23, the complainant advised that the female is going to have blue hair and she's going to have braids. Advised that it's possibly a black sweater and gray sweatpants wearing black Crocs. She does not have a bag, so she's going to be holding green PJs and a pink shirt.
1: Simple.
3: Two 19 dispatch, I'm in the area.
2: I'm clear, 219. Just to be clear, it's going to be a black female with blue hair and braids, black sweater, gray sweatpants, and black Crocs.
3: Civil.
0: 233, switch on my son area. 219, I come in from Lego Bay, Marshall.
3: Civil. I'm going to check around Murphy and Walmart.
2: I have 523 out with this female at 735-735 Tallapoosa Street.
3: Civil.
0: Do not see. I know he's got a candle in his car. Do you mind going and pick her up? Bring her back up here.
3: Yeah, table.

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2: Four. 233 Special, 23 at the group home.
1: 4.
2: Five, 20, that's supposed to be tonight instead of 6, I'm stupid.
1: 4.

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0: 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Black Toyota.
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0: 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Let's assist.
1: Highland Rivers, 713.
2: 10-4.
1: 219's out in Bremen.
2: 10-4.
3: Six, yeah, he's just sitting in his car. I'll let you know when he's leaving.
0: Yeah. 43, respond to 4340 West Highway 166, 4340 West Highway 166, if possible. 3131, Amazon 3
4: 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Good.
5: 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Any mileage is going to be 73999, 73999.

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0: Lincoln 300 out to Bay Springs Road. 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

Martinez are out to Pine Hill Mobile Home Park, Block 3131. 69-year-old female, conscious and breathing with difficulty. She does have COPD and a prescribed inhaler. She has used it at this time. Bothers that she's wheezing. 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

0: 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Adam Young, 7, Sam Wood.
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0: 53 dispatch. 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
2: I'm coming down break it, but it's fine. 972 dispatch. Name, date of birth.
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2: It's going to be Matthew Barber, Sr., 10-3 of 67.

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0: 45 is that stream number. 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
1: 3138.
2: Good.
1: North Antwerp, just past the train tracks, George 28, Tom David Queen, 3835, on a silver Chevy passenger car.
0: Yeah.
2: Javon Moore out of Temple Valley North. Paramedic 3 Australian Route 2312 188 call 0 188 call 0 pressure 513 32-year-old male conscious breathing. They're advising he is sweaty. They're advising it's left side chest pains. He's been under a extreme amount of stress. They're advising he was sitting on the couch when this pain started. It's been occurring for an hour.

0: 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Symbols.
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units around the Winslow Street. Patient's today, a 59-year-old female, conscious and breathing with difficulty. By then, she's rolling in pain. Caller said she is choking. She also does have COPD. She's not responding normally, nor is she breathing normally. Don't know what she's choked on. Got no further.

0: 36 is past 1038.
1: Yes.
0: Yeah. 28 at South Dogwood. 10528 on a blue sedan.
1: Careful.
0: 36 is past County 28. King William 0171.
1: Careful.
2: For 28, excuse me, Alabama 28, Alpha 0, Bravo 60, Charlie 5. We're south on Puzzle. Alabama 28, 11, Charles 1830, repeating 11C 1830. It's a Hyundai Santa Fe.
3: 10-4.

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0: Can I run up the devil and pick one up, please?
1: Hey, forward, is that too clear?
0: Appreciate you.
1: Hey, no problem.
2: Clear, engine 2, I'll show you on scene.
0: Officer there.
3: 10-4, I have a Walmart employee that's out in the parking lot advising that her vehicle will not start. She's going to be in a white Lincoln Navigator.
0: Yeah, 10-4.

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1: 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He is 22 states over.
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0: No, I'm 23 dispatch. I'm 23 at the jail. Copy in.
1: Okay.
0: 112-096.

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1: This lesson just be responded. 258 Cross Road, 258 Cross Road off of Roy Morgan Road. Lift assist.
0: Engine 3.
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5: 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Street and Villa Regular turning to an address. It's a wide SV.
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0: Oh, we're going to be 10-8 status 7.
2: Dispatch, 23 to Joe. Dispatch, the advisor is a 37 black female just released in the sheriff's office parking lot. She said she's just gonna walk into the red car while she's just hanging out. 45, status 7.
3: Working there, it was running out of the square. It's me, 2 Sam Sam Mary Edward Lincoln Ida 2 SS MELI.

0: 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Go ahead.
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0: 10-4.
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0: 10-4. Did he come in the back or? Never mind.
2: Thursday, my dear by, there's a drunk male that was egging this guy on. He came down here to check on him. I told him to get lost, but he's up the hill yelling. The intoxicated white male wearing red sweatpants.
3: K-19's at Mandible. What's his location currently?
2: He came down on my traffic stop, and I told him to go back to the hill. He's up about Lafayette.
3: Clear.
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0: You got your phone on you.
1: I get it.
2: Did you happen to see if you took a left or a right when you got up the hill?
0: He was hanging out in front of Chip before the thing just got on to start revving and squirrel started.

0: turning 138.
1: Okay.
0: West College, in front of the post office. Tom Adam King, 2701. We on a gray Dodge Ram.
2: Special 14.
1: Yeah.
2: Love store 10-8.
3: Yeah, red sweatpants and probably medium length hair, almost an afro. He appeared to be intoxicated. He'll probably see you later. The driver I've got down here is 20.

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0: Carrollton Crossing.
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4: 211 Indian Lake Trail, 211 Indian Lake Trail, reference to 1015 already occurred. 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Someone keeps trying to break into her house, occurred about 3 hours ago, possibly 1012 in the neighborhood, requesting 25 for report.
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1: 20 West, on route. Yeah, truck pulling a trailer. Trailer 28, Georgia, Zebra Victor Adam 491, ZVA 491.
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0: Main gate at Wolf House on a, say, gray Toyota. Adam 0, boy 60, Charles 5, Alabama 28.
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1: 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Haley Katerin Hardy out of Waco, Sea Valley, New Orleans.
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1: 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Copy, look out.
2: You're right.
1: Highway 61 at Northeast Hickory Level Road. Highway 61, Northeast Hickory Level Road. It's going to be a light-colored sedan. Direction of travel is towards 78, going in and out of lanes all over the roadway. 28. F as in Frank, 1, Sam, 3312. Frank, 1, Sam, 3312.
2: Clear.
1: Yeah, definitely.

0: 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Go ahead.
1: Great, pulling in the Bango ZK, Georgia, Sam, Mary King, 0533, SMK, 0533. That's a burgundy Kia passenger car.
0: 10-4.

0: Não, não diria não. Should be back at mine as well, traffic stop location with a vehicle waiting on a traffic commute.
1: 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Five 20 to 5 7 tonight.
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4: Hey, where you at, man?
5: Okay.
4: 10-4, vehicle just hit South Park at Maple Street, one southbound, $120 on it.
1: Comes back to a white Isuzu, showing suspended registration, no insurance.
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0: Das war Schritt, die 3 Stunden. This was 53 cents.
1: Okay,
0: are you 10-4?
1: Yeah, 10-4.

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0: I'm 27, just about now.
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0: 254, what was that service last night?
1: It was Hughes and Faulkner. Is that either one?
2: Seven tonight.
3: Ten.

0: Nah, I'm 7-1 as well.
1: Good.
2: Be attempting to get out with a white tail, Lambert Lane, about lover, gray shirt, jeans, dark colored hat.
1: Has a 1032 gun on him, and he's not seen the gun, just the male normally carries that. Requesting an officer walk the employee to their vehicle. Subject's on a bike in the drive through window.
3: K9 around 64.
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3: 76 as well.
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0: Civil.
3: Lovered on the right. 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

0: Affirmative. The tag's coming back to a GMC Sierra truck, white in color, to a Giovanni Ortiz. The OLN's coming back to Tristan Rich, Classy Valenoix.
1: The one's on 28 for the one I've got. You said the social matches. Will you confirm with Double City?
0: Simple.

0: The first 250. Be advised of a concern for welfare, 156 Fawn Circle, 156 Fawn Circle. This was a language line call in Spanish. They advised they got a call from their friend's husband and heard their friend yelling in the background, and they want her checked on. Her name is Yarlene Caballero. Last heard from her 5:30 p.m., and she wants a call after.
1: 244B76, hold on.
0: 10-4.
1: 19 dispatch.
0: Good.
1: You check Nicholas Davis for locals and also he has 129s for this Arby's.
0: Nicholas Davis?
2: I checked him about 5 hours ago.
1: Clear. Can you give me a 27? I just want to check and see if he's CT from the store.

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2: I think I found it. Y'all can 22 for now.
1: Simple.

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1: Go ahead.
0: I got it back out of Alabama on the 2007 Jeep Grand Cherokee to lend a subject. This is 34, all unit status.
2: We're 10-4, you can hold. Just let me know if you confirm as you want.
0: For all I'm seeing is the one out of Douglas. I'm working on it.
3: Dispatch, this is 7. Are you clear on last week?
0: Ten four, I apologize. Cab froze up. That's going to be the victim. The caller is a Virginia.
4: Saying, don't hurt me and stop. We're in further.
2: 36 is in around them.
1: 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Eight seven three five two eight nine through Alabama.

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3: 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Yeah. 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

0: hell, rather just past Holly Tree on a white and color pickup truck. 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
2: 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From 229s, one is gonna be a matching date of birth, showing an AKA of Tyreek Antoine Hart. The 29s mainly for Devontae Jermaine Henson for aggravated assault. Correction, failure to appear assault.
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0: When you got a girl to walk the patch?
1: It's going to be a possible stolen vehicle, apartment Delta 1, D1. The niece stole her 2012 Chevy Malibu, white in color, possibly headed towards Temple. A Jada subject they do want to meet.
0: Clear. Did you throw out? Did they say one of the storm? Before you get out with me, can you check on the 65 at Beulah in Columbia? Should be a truck, flash zone.
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0: If I jump again, I'll 65 meter pool at a Vila and Columbia Large 28.
1: Yes.
2: Found at the 11, 20 eastbound at the 11, reference to 37 activity. There's a black male walking in traffic. He's walking on foot eastbound. No further this time.
3: No, I'm sitting on the slide. I'm on Valley Junction. I'm checking.

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1: 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I'm still working on further.
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0: So myself in 79 at 113 West Gordon Street, trying to make contact with the Matthew subject.
1: Terrible.
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1: 25 with 44, please.
2: I'm not getting a return for that.

0: Pre-mortar. Ten more, just log it. Here, Backwoods Steakhouse, it's status 13, I spoke to some workers on scene.
1: 10-4.

0: units. But yeah, guys, we're getting a 1050 at 276 Buckhorn Drive in Timble with a Chevy Malibu with a Jaden subject. And they did advise they did not have permission to take the vehicle.
1: Contact with Matthew subject.
2: The second SN, we're not taking those spots.
0: 10-4, I'm on the phone with them right now. They're saying they didn't get anything.

0: Yeah, just five tight, instead of six. Easily going to launch the driver.
1: No.
0: You can log 114 to VLNS and book down tonight.
1: No.
2: Ferry 6049, if you could bring Mr. Hart up here so he can put the dogs away so he can go inside of the house.
3: Industrial Boulevard, 101 Murphy Industrial Boulevard. It's going to be the old Honda lot for a hang-up. We do have an open line. Phase 2 location, we do hear lots of shuffling. Stand by further.
2: Being off that or county route, sir?
1: 10-4 counties en route.
2: D2 en route, not emergency for a 30-year-old male, extremely intoxicated, possibly alcohol poisoning.
4: Terrible.
0: Out to
3: advising that a package was delivered to her neighbor's residence and they were feeding it to her.
4: Hey.

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1: Where's that for?
2: Dispatch 42, responded to 13 North Candler Street, 213 North Candler Street, up on Main Street. Cameron is a 1016. Apologize, Cameron is a domestic. They're wanting EMS en route for a 30-year-old male, extreme intoxicated and possible alcohol poisoning.
1: 42, clear. Not 68 to flash. Can you give me the 28 from the vehicle that 972 stopped on Highway 5 a little bit ago? A black Trailblazer.
2: One three North Candler Street from Main Street, bleeding.
3: Divorce, come. Speaking with Rhonda Kitchen, 770-546-0196, 770-546-0196. We did attempt callback, times 2, negative contact.
4: 1040, if I was at Honda Law.
3: 10-4.
4: 10-4, I'm 23.
3: 10-4, I'm 23.
4: Do you have a name or a number?
3: I do have a number. I'm going to run the history. Stand by just one.

0: 530. No history with that number, but they are calling in again. Per Rapid, it's shown that they're going to be in the very back of that building, closest to the wood line.
1: Sierra 140, I'm on the phone with them. They're saying they're not receiving the DCIC stuff. I've looked everything over. The ORI is correct. Everything looks correct. I'm not sure why they're not receiving it.
2: Inform. They haven't located a hard copy to put in hand.
1: Stand by.
2: You're in 49. 6 for 4.

0: Is it 10-4 on scene for EMS?
1: 10-4, I want to tell them up to the house.
0: 10-4.
1: Dispatch, advise them to go through North Chandler.
0: Yeah, for all read by
2: them. Haven't received our stuff. She's asking if y'all are going to have local charges.
1: No locals. We just asked her if they want us to hold the traffic thing.
2: Simple. Or then they did disconnect again. Therefore.
3: I'll see if I can get one.
4: No, I'm 7-1 as well.
3: Yeah.
4: This guy's trying to walk through the line, so I'm going to give him a ride to Billerica.
1: Pretty sure I'm good. I just gotta look.
5: Okay. 42, don't hang.

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0: 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I'm on the morning.
1: Terrible.

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2: Clear. 10-4, I'm clear on hold.
3: You want to go ahead and put it on my head?
1: No. 31's still going to be en route.
4: 20 for dispatch.
0: Dispatch 219, I'm not seeing a tag logged yet. I'll let you know when I know.
4: Clear. On 23 dispatch.
0: Yeah.
4: Can you run a van on a Coolster ATV all-terrain vehicle?
0: Yeah, but...
4: Lincoln, Six, Zebra, Sam, Charles, John, Lincoln, Adam, Two, Sam, One, Zero, Zero, 2959.
5: Yeah, I can dispatch. Can you put that trooper's 88 in CAD for me, please?
1: Good.
0: 298 Holmes Road, 298 Holmes Road, cross route of Lever and dispute in progress. It's verbal only, and going to be the complainant versus a homeless person, just wants to remove from the property, negative 32, 5600.
1: Clear.

0: 19 dispatch.
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0: I have no clue what George DSP number is. You're just going to have to bring it back over, please.
1: 10-4, no problem. 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I was on the phone. I'll get it for you.

0: 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Do you want it over the radio or in the cab?
1: He's driving the cab.
0: Simple.
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4: 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They're trying to get in contact with somebody in their IT department. It's going to be a TIM subject.
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2: I'm 10-4, you can hold.
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2: 36, are you ready for the wife to come back up there? I'm going to come down there and talk to her for just a second. 10-4, you want me to send her to your vehicle? Negative.
0: Street Buchanan, Crusher 120, reference to a call. 78-year-old male, conscious breathing, they're realizing that he fell from the bed less than 6 feet, does have bleeding to the head, it is controlled.

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0: I'm going to have a 2-1-34 gate. 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
1: 10-4. That attack came back 10-4 as well.
0: 10-4, you're the flagger. It's on the conference.

0: 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Really? I know you're tied up to jail. 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They're under the impression we're going to come up there and get the car.
1: Give me just a minute. 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

0: 27th. Can you give me the name if you're checking on?
1: The Tim Bugle subject.
2: Say it again.
1: Tim Bugle.
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0: /349 dispatch. Show me status 15 again. Show me 10-6 in the hospital reference for my dog bite.
4: Careful.
3: There's no bleeding. He's not having any difficulty breathing. He is no longer on the ground. No further. Thank you.
2: 35 is pretty close. I'll pick up.
3: 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This is negative 25.

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2: EMS requesting law to Irish Bread Pub reference a fall. He is intoxicated.

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0: Vision 3, you get 30 on. I'm pretty sure I'm closer. So we pull into the Sunoco Triangle. Blue and cover. Chevy. Sam Edward out of 7526.
1: Dispatch 35, be advised that the vehicle that they were complaining about loud music on 6th Street has left towards Highway 27. It's still negative 25.
2: 10-4, I'll be out of the boat then.
1: 10-4.
0: Acting dispatch.
1: I'm good.
0: I'm 10-8. Angel 1, dispatch in service.
1: Clear, Angel 1, I'll show you back in service. Hit his head after a fall. Is very intoxicated.
0: Dispatch, I'm out with him right now.
1: Temple.
3: We have EMS in route. 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
1: 10-4, they're in route.
0: It's 3 starting on.
1: Temple.

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1: 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George Ambulance is 23.
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0: 24 en route to Old Minden Road. 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No further.
1: Medic 3 dispatch.
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0: 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I saw 114.
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0: Buckhorn shot for the status 13.

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0: Last name Dennis, D-E-N-N-I-S, first name Donald, common spelling. 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
1: Well, I just paged all the 313 New Mexico Road, 313 New Mexico Road off of Old Roanoke Road, unconscious.

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0: 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Black, pickup truck.
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61 at Pond Haven, 28 Adam Boy Lincoln, 5 Boy Henry on a black pickup truck.

4038. Right. Westward Drive, Toronto Foster on a Silver Elantra. Approach 28, Delta Echo, IDA 3948, DEI 3948.

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2: 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How do you advise?
3: 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You good with that?
2: 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Okay.

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1: 74's good, VPO on that.
0: Damn, I'll get you one. Do you want him 10-18?
2: Negative. 71's out with
0: him. Yep.
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0: You can 39 DPS. 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
1: Highway 5. Lover Lane. Georgia Tech. This is Frank Lincoln. 4500. 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
1: Good.
0: Chevron on the highway 527. Hilltop Valley General. That's 13.

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1: Clear Medic 2 out of care from 320.

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1: Yeah.
0: 060-446-663.

0: 26/76 to the jail. Copy beginning knowledge with one female.
1: Yeah.
0: 66457.

0: further discussion.
1: Yes.
0: Carolyn, where do you need us?
1: PG-19.
0: Example?
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1: 10 left, sir.
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3: Okay.
4: 27 dispatch, I'm 23. Yeah, yeah.
3: Okay.
4: 66463.
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0: 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Alden Motel, that is 13.
1: Yes. 27, dispatch, can you run one name and date of birth?

0: last name Torkington? TorkTon. First name Christina. Date of birth 3/8/1988, if you will put the 001 in the cab.
1: Grove Park, I'm 39.

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0: 1513 Evelyn Drive, 1513 Evelyn Drive, crosses Peggy Lane, refers to a 37 vehicle. Callers advising there's a vehicle that's been sitting in the cul-de-sac for about 30 minutes. Heard the car doors open a few times, but hasn't seen or heard any further.
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0: 2533 Carrollton Villarica Highway, Triangle, Crescent Bedfields, reference to 37 activity, is a black male, 40 years old, unknown clothing, walking up and down the trailer park, just seems lost, wants him checked out.
1: 4 years old?
0: 40.
1: Okay. 20,000 right away.
0: Table.
1: 27 dispatch.
0: Good.
1: Jail denied, so it'll be 76 detainer. Beginning is the same as ending.

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1: Go ahead, Medic 2.
0: Can I get case and times for this transfer, please?
1: Case number 35153515. Call received 232, show you dispatch 234. En route 36, on scene 52, en route to the hospital 308. Show you out of the hospital 320.
0: Clear, thank you.
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0: Here's 17 steps.
1: Which is I am for you know this.

0: 31, 10-4.
1: 27 dispatch, I'm 23 at Tanner, copy ending. Number 664, 661.
2: And then date of birth?
0: Yes.
2: Last name, Molina. Spelled Mary Ocean Lincoln Ionora Adam. First name, Leonidas. Date of birth, 10-8-71.
1: Tower Plaza, 1039.

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1: Go ahead.
0: Okay, 10-4.
1: 10-4.
2: No, 23 dispatch, 114. Bank at tire, that is 13. Copy another 11 red. Scott Evans, that is 13.

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1: Good.
0: You're out all the 1495 South Highway 27 for 1037 subject. We're getting you further. Looks like there's a homeless subject outside sleeping. They want removed.
1: 10-4 is complainant management.
0: 10-4.
2: Forty-four B 76 with him.

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1: Ten.
0: 166, pull on the sales barn. Tom Young, 88. Tom, 57. Silver in color. 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

0: 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Can you advise on the first name spelling? Clear.
1: I think you're calling 31.
0: 10-4, I apologize. 31, can you spell that first name for me?
1: It'll be Lincoln, Edward, Ocean, Nora, Ida, David, Adam, Sam.

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1: And for I'm not getting anything back for him.
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1: Yes.
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0: Your traffic had interference.
1: I found her in interops. I'm not sure what state the, it's actually probably Alabama if you don't try it.
0: Simple.
1: The Alabama ID card, IIDA 0113346. First name spellings, King, Edward, Ida, Sam, Henry, Ocean, Nora, David, Adam.
0: Symbol. Catalina Valdez.
2: Street 10-4.
0: 10-4. She's coming back now once.
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0: 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I'll be 10-8.
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0: dispatch, Engine 21, Engine 22, Engine 23, Ladder 21, 1003, respond to 1916 South Highway 27, 1916 South Highway 27, King's Chapel Church, commercial fire alarm.
1: 21's around.
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0: 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There's no smoke.
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0: '65, tractor trailer, 27, northbound, around Valero.
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0: 834 Bear Creek Road, 834 Bear Creek Road, 1016 in progress, friendly complainant and a Rodney male advising he's beating on the door, saying his car is broke down, unknown 3256-100, I'm trying to get up there.

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0: Did you see what he was parking?

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0: 05 Jimmy. 18430. That'll be the 1037 subject.

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1: Simple.
0: 33, Steve David.
2: Six is Adam.
0: The 14.
1: Fourteen.

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0: Property status 13, no contact with the 1037 subject. 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
1: 10-4.
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0: 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It'll be tonight, 10:40 working on it.
1: 10:40.
2: 10:40 working on it. 10:40 working on it.

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1: Float.
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1: Be two man.
2: 10-4, who you want the calls to go to?
1: 2:30.

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0: Gerald and Thomas.
1: Firefighter call in. He's 1065 on the side of the road. He didn't give an exact 20, but he advised there's a wrecker coming. It's TCR. If anybody gets out with him, he's 10-4.

Desastre de Arizona. You are out Mill Pond crossing at Old Noonan. Mill Pond crossing at Old Noonan. Virgin 37 subject, black female in her 70s, has on a cardigan and dress, is walking around the subdivision, seems confused. She asked someone for a ride to Villa Rica, but they don't know where she came from.

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10-4. 977, copy, look out. Jones Mill Road at Wellington Mill. Jones Mill at Wellington Mill. Going to be on a Y4 SUV. Last of the 287227, swerving all over the roadway, driving in the wrong lane. No further.

0: Could have been for the last time for yet.
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0: 27 south of the Buck Cannon Bypass, 28 through Florida, Robert Adam Victor Frank 22 with a white pickup truck.
1: I'm clear on Robert Adam Victor. What was the number?
0: It's Frank 22.
1: Clear, Frank 22.

0: 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Bank is North Lakeshore Drive. It's going to be Sam out of Victor 2702 on a gray Hyundai.
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0: What?
1: Trying to catch up to one on Bankhead, turning on to Pine Hill Drive. It's going to be a black Nissan Rogue. I can do 28 here in a second.
0: Stand for.
1: It is Sam Nora Queen 7441.
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1: Before you can hold him.
0: 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It's 37, you get him stopped.
1: Yeah, that's 10-4. We're going to be Vinola and Commercial Avenue.
0: Simple.

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0: 1544, respond 230 Sphinx Road, 230 Sphinx Road, off of North Highway 113, EMS on 4, breathing problems.
1: What is your suspect?

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1: I don't know.

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0: Go ahead.
1: Myself, 704, 2 main unit, direct calls to me.
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0: you're just running this thing through. It's going to be a 67-year-old male, conscious breathing with difficulty, also having chest pain. Patient does have COPD. They're about to pull up the driveway until you see the white vehicle, and that's the best to reach the patient. You just responded to 1844 Hoop and Creek Church Road. It's going to be off a Lowell Road. Call's going to be a traumatic injury. A female was kicked in the face by a horse. There's lots of bleeding. 40-year-old female, conscious and breathing. No further this time.
1: Time one dispatch, you can go ahead and have me to that call on engine 12.
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1: 10-4. Car at this time. We're going to be across from Old Pathway Church. Yeah. 513 Old Airport Road.
0: Thanks.
2: I'm too close to them. I'm on the bypass at Norton.
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0: Go ahead.
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0: I'm going to be in Route 46. Can you get an address again?
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0: It's an orange Mustang. I'll get you a VIN shortly.
1: Okay.
2: This is 3, I got one to Jack.
1: Okay.
3: No, 53, I'm going to add another up there.
2: I think we're all right.

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0: 8 to 12 dispatch. Has this thing been cleared yet?
1: Well, the scene does not need to be cleared. It's going to be a traumatic injury. It was a horse that hit the female in the face.
2: Howard Lamar Ray out of Carrollton, 10-4. Second one is Sabrina Laster, showing not licensed.
3: 10-4, dismissed.

0: Dispatch, can you repeat that transmission?
1: Call was changed from assault to traumatic injury. It was a horse that hit the female in the face, not another person.
0: Recently,

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0: Files 27, 38. The Allen Memorial Bull in the lower parking lot. Charles William Smith, 3662, CWS, 3662, Red Black, Honda Accord.
1: Okay.
2: Was that S for Smith?
0: Temple.
2: Yeah. Okay.
1: Hey, Ms. Dahl, 4197 Highway 27, 4197 Highway 27 at Telfis, cross street of Telfis to East Church Road, put to a Holly Ross. She advises an accidental dial, an emergency. I'm taking cat history now. Her cat history, this year we had a theft, and then 237 and medical calls. In the past couple of years.
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1: 10-4. 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Chief complaint is vomiting and diarrhea. Patient is also pale and sweaty. Patient's going to be in the dining room.
3: Below 31 Bankhead Highway, Peachtree Medicare, reference to 1066, showing back door and right hall motion. They did make contact with the key holder, but they didn't give correct passcode, no further. 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
4: I appreciate it.

0: Dispatch, engine 2, 2071 North Highway 113, 2071 North Highway 113, coming just north of Morgan Road. Public assist with a smoke detector. Time out, 743.
1: Those are the twos in row.
0: Clear engine 2 en route, 2071 North Highway 113, 2071 North Highway 113, just north of Morgan Road for public assist. Cars advising that our smoke detectors keep going off. This has been happening multiple times over a period of time. They're hardwired. She has no smoke, no fire. She wants someone to come look at them and see if you can figure out what the issue is.
2: Good.
1: In the Hardy's parking lot. Paul George Henry, 8783, PGH, 8783, Bill White, Dodge Dakota.

0: to 6 dispatch. I'm going to be 10-8 out of 13.
1: 10-4.
2: Evie, are you clear on that? The 28 is saying ownership seized for registration.
3: Old Camp Church Road, off of Westwood Drive, EMS Zone 6, 6 person.
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2: Colonel Sam John Henry.
5: 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What's my case number?
2: 13-6-23-13-6-23.

0: Scientific find that all cancer occurred. 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No further.
1: Clear. Not, but 1-3-0.

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1: No file session.
2: Gotcha.
1: The failed to advise the affordable was on scene. They got the vehicle, be 10A. That's four. Female passenger's been released from the scene.

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1: Yeah, 4, 8, 6.
0: Yeah, 4.

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4: 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Boy Union. Boy Lincoln. 3 Zebra. 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

0: Yes.
1: Okay, I'm baptized right here in front of the First Baptist Church, 20th through Alabama. Adam 1, Charles Adam 0, it's blue today.

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Highway 5 is south of South Point Oak. Honey Bay, Kona, George out of Victor 62.

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1: This is Union 15, respond 350X, Sphinx Road, 358 Sphinx Road, off of North Highway 113, residential fire alarm.
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0: We're going to be taking on the complainant's father, Eddie Franklin, 50-year-old white male, but she's rather than he does look Hispanic. She hasn't had contact with him in 2 weeks. By phone.
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0: Go ahead.
5: 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I'll let you know if I don't talk very well.
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0: 10-4.
6: South Park, passing Dixie on a, I believe it's a green SUV, Tom Edward Lincoln, 5427. We're going to be waiting at the light at Root Street.
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0: Flight 892, you're out to a 48-year-old female. She's conscious and breathing at this time. She's dizzy, and she feels like she's going to pass out. She's also advising that she's nauseous and sweaty. She does have cardiac history.
1: Clear.
2: C-24 is 23.
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2: Put that on my cat up here, right?
1: 10-4. Clear.

0: letter. 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
0: No.

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0: 10-4. This is 253. You had an immediate disconnect at the Love's, 523 Atlantic Avenue at the Love's gas station. Who can call right now?
2: 10-4.

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0: Damn, boy. I've been out of that way.
2: Clear, 2-7, you're going to pick up the hang-up call at Love's, and 253, you're about to be out with 224.
1: Yeah.
2: Sure. Sure. 224, you still 10-4?
3: Yeah, 10-4, I made contact with the subject.
2: 10-4.
4: I'm Henry 1800.
2: Clear.
4: Ten four, stand by.
2: Stand by. Dispatch 212. We made contact with a John. He has. He was a truck driver and now the accident.
0: 10-4, I'll ride through and just be sure everything's alright.
2: 10-4, he was in the back truck parking lot.
0: 10-4.
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I spawned 921 Old Newton Road. 921 Old Newton Road at the Oaks Assisted Living.

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1: Yeah.
2: Go ahead.
1: What'd you dispatch? 27, name by date. Border Street, the gas station, red BMW, Charles Charles Frank, 4465.
2: Nami
1: 29. Good. It's going to be King, Edward, Ida, Sam, Henry, Ocean, Nora, David, Adam, 7/13/2000.
2: Cancel. Pulled into 310 Liberty Circle.
1: Yeah.
3: South Georgia, between 78 and Oak, is down to a one lane. It'll be that way for a while. They got about 100, 200 foot of pipe they're fixing to put in the ground.

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0: Just FYI, South George Avenue between 78 and Oak Street coming down to one lane per room and PD.
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8: We got one vehicle off the roadway. We'll have one lane shut down. We'll be out of this game.

0: 46 responded to Clay Court, referenced psychiatric. Patient's a 23-year-old female, having hallucination. Voices are telling her she's going to die. We do have a deputy in right with you.
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0: 44.
2: Can we get a secondary for this call at scene?
0: 10-4, it's that 88-year-old male, conscious, breathing, has a blood clot in her body and bloody stool. He's on blood thinners. They're requesting to be taken to the ER. The advice come through the front door. The nurses with the patients are going to lead you back.
2: Clear.
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0: Canadian route to 128, Clay Court off Whitney Drive for a psychiatric 23-year-old female with hallucinations.
1: 940, being route with him. For my location, South White at Almond, or excuse me, at the Stalling Center. I'm out with Adrian Almond.

0: in the 16 dispatch.
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0: Advise West Georgia ambulance. Patient is breathing conscious, alert, but she was ejected from the vehicle.
1: 10-4. Fires on scene advising the patient's conscious, breathing alert, but was ejected from the vehicle.
2: Dispatch. 10-8, status 9. She's informed she's got to do a writ of possession.
1: 10-4, thank you.
3: Hi.
0: Alright, status 7. Just put that 88 back on there. I'll give him a 21.
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I think it's one out of the Western 23rd area. 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
0: 206 Noonan Street, 206 Noonan Street at First United Methodist. Reference to 37 subjects, going to be reference to a male that's sleeping on the steps at the entrance. Going to be a white male wearing dark pants and a navy shirt.
1: I'll pick that up. 06 and 39.
0: 10-4.
1: Thank you, 37. 9, I'll stretch.
0: Good.
1: Will you the actual 88? I noticed I can't see it.
0: Yeah.

0: Alice Fletcher, picking out with the vehicle and the address. Tough 28.
1: John.
0: Gene Edward Victor, 777. Through Georgia, should be a veteran's day.

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1: Yes, ma'am.
2: 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She stands for.
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0: Pace is vital for West Georgia Analysts. Her BP is going to be 120 over 90. 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
0: Can you please be en route 816, Major Oak Court, 816, Major Oak Court, 1066. Point of activation is duress. No contact.
1: Forty. Seven, seven, 23.
0: There. 37
1: status. I'm 10-4, you're on.
0: Clear.
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0: Good.
1: First name, Stephen, Sam, Tom, Edward, Victor, Edward, Nora. Last name, Wynn. Whiskey, Yankee, Nora, Nora. 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
0: Sam King Queen 6699. Attach it as well.
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0: None above. Just be advised, I've got two holding in two, been inspection, a welfare check.
1: Yeah, four.
2: Four, three, clear.
0: Check on the neighbor, advise they haven't brought their dogs in from outside, she can't get anybody at the door.
2: Nice, I'm sorry, she can show me status for things tonight.
0: Clear. Ten four, 85, y'all 10-4.
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1: It's 10-4 on a blue Yukon.
2: Yeah, it's 10-4. It's 28, good.
1: 10-4.
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4: Good contact with the homeowner. Yeah, makes sense.
1: 10-4.
0: U-76 and Clay Core.
5: I'm getting 10-8 now. I was out with him.
0: 10-4, can you handle that? Conserve welfare on Bajay.
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3: 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She's with the male. They're getting out of here, so that's for sure.
0: I'm clear. Will you give me another 21?
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4: Street at Lee Street, southbound on a white Infiniti SUV. Robert, text rate Mary 5258, RX zone 5258.
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0: 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Respond 2376 Carrollton Villarca Highway, 2376 Carrollton Villarca Highway, off Legend Drive, stroke.
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responding 2376 Kevin Billerica Highway. 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
1: 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I'm 10-8 status 9.
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0: Fourth, you're gonna do. 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Robert X-ray Young 5147 RXY 5147. Over here by the nursing building, there are driver's side doors propped open. Not look like anything's messed with it, but if you would just give them a call and see if it's supposed to be like that.
1: Where is it parked at?
0: Behind the nursing building. I think it'll be okay. 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I think there's something wrong with the door, but just in case.

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1: 6119, 6119. Thank you, ma'am.

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0: 05 dispatch. It's clear. Did the complainant wish of 21 or 25?
1: Negative.
0: 10-4. It seems like they moved out. I'll be 10-8 instead of 15.

0: 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Just advise when you receive the alarms.
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1: 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Complainant husband's daughter advised she's been threatening to take her cats.
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0: 31, show me that. Is that a 4 from my mouth? Let's open it up.
1: 10-4.
3: Pickup's going to be at 14:30, and they're going to the cemetery in Villa Rica. They want to go to the Carroll County line on Highway 78. I'll give you a reminder.
0: This is 527.
4: Go ahead.
0: Timothy 9F, leaving from Miller's in Tallapoosa, going to the Carroll County line on Highway 78 at 14:30. I'll give you a reminder.
4: Go ahead.

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0: 9:29.
1: Who are you?
0: 221-Road off Old Columbus. It's going to be at 10:16. Occurred on the 14th. They never got a report for.
1: I'll give them a 21.
2: Code 1, Times 1, Tanner. Billerica. I got one rider as well.
0: General.

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0: Two VIN 3 dispatch. What kind of vehicle was it?
1: The Ford F-250, what in color? Grayson, 550.
0: They advised where it was parked at?
1: Negative. They advised us the driveway across from the chicken house. The company on the scene, they're clearing land.
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0: 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Patient's going to be a 55-year-old female, conscious, breathing, with difficulty. Also experiencing a stiff neck. She has difficulty speaking between breaths. She has nodules in both her lungs. And no further this time.
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0: 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Did you see the cab note?
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0: That's not a September.
2: 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Lift assist for West George Johnson.
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1: 1988 Carrollton Highway off Lovell Road. Reference to a bag in their front yard has luggage in it.
0: What?
1: Dispatch 253, South. 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

0: 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Ten-4.
1: You can hold it.
0: There, what's that?

0: Nah, 53. You got it. You know, 25 over here on Tether's 10. Away.
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0: Yeah, well.

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0: Dispatch, fly right, medic 2, 156 Robertson Avenue, 156 Robertson Avenue, cross through to Highway 78. Unknown problem, possible suicide, law enforcement en route. Come out, 1020.
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1: Tonight, stuff up.

0: 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What are the call details on Robertson Avenue?
1: Possible suicide.
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0: 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Vazzy, that this resident is building a deck. He verified information, no emergency. Some object.
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0: 10-4, 224. The caller does not live at this address. 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
2: 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What do you guys want?
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0: Train just called to advise. I believe you complain it's going to be a little 1096 after speaking with her further. It's not going to be 1016 related.
1: Thanks.
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2: 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I'm going to be out at 85 Taylor Street in Stephanie.
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3: Davis Ravian.
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6: Have you responded out to 2088 Fortnite Road with engine 3, then use your gas meter.
5: 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We're in White Frigate 16.
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1: 433, Little Mac Lane for a 1066.
2: 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If you log those out of the 65 center point at Spence, just 15 on that, I'll be in route 66.

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2: 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The assisted living on the assisted living side. EMS on 5, traumatic injury, nurse with patient.
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1: Dispatch, Medic 3. Medic 3, go ahead. Did y'all ever going around to the transfer?
5: Yes, ma'am. We may have failed to advise, but you can hold us out of Higgins now.
1: Ten four. Do you need the call information?
5: Sure, go ahead with it.
1: Patient is in ER 4, code 1-2, Eureka ED overflow, number 3, monitor only, ready now, they rider.
5: 4-3, thank you.
1: 10-4. I'll show you that at Higgins, 10-36.
6: U of I 7263.
5: 7260. She just has a t-shirt, but he was younger, low haircut, walking in the road talking to himself.
7: I was wanting V-Saker, tan t-shirt. Dark pants.
5: Let me sleep back in one minute.
7: Appears to probably be talking to himself, trying to get over there too.
1: On out, he is on the side of the road. He does have his triangles up. He has contact roadside, but he's advising that no one is getting over. I'm going to try to make contact with Tamps now.
0: Tamps.
7: Be ASEC to the square now. Crossing on no crosswalk. So.
6: Clear.
7: Yeah.
6: Done.
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0: Heard.
1: Clear.
0: Will you check in to get the birth date and run him?
1: Clear.
2: One, two, ball.
3: Not 40 to session. Put me on that alarm call, 77
4: Eagle 39.
5: Wilson route.
0: Taylor. Sitting for this question. How long does the driver advise it's going to be?
5: Stand by,
2: just one. 9-18, dispatch.
5: John.
2: 8, case number.
6: Give me one dispatch, connect, sir.
5: Thompson, they advise that they do not have the manpower to have somebody sit out there with them. If Roadside gets out there, they can send someone possibly, but they don't have the manpower right now.
0: We're the same. That's why I'm trying to know if he advised how long it's going to take for somebody to get out there too.
5: Negative.
0: Yeah.

0: Mill Place. Patient's a 57-year-old male, conscious, breathing, fell off the roof about between 10 and 29 feet. Fall was accidental. There is some bleeding. It's not serious. He's responding normally. He did hit his head. No difficulty breathing.
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0: 9, 5, 4, 14.
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1: 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Dispatch 31, are you going to be 10-8 from that walk-in?
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1: He did that. He's coming out there. They gave an hour to 2 hour ETA. He advised he called him at 9:40, so it shouldn't be too much longer before somebody's out there.
0: Yeah, okay.

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Patient 53-year-old female, conscious and breathing with difficulty. She does have difficulty speaking between breaths. She does have COPD and has used her inhaler.

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1: Six 46 North Park Street at Park Place Apartments, reference to 1016, already occurred. It's going to be between the neighbor and the complainant. She's advising that her neighbor is stealing money from her. The neighbor is no longer on scene. It's going to be unit J205. J205.
0: Door.
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0: 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I'm back in the car. I'm speaking with the daughter again.
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0: 940 dispatch. Do you have the complaint? It's 88. I'll give them a 21.
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1: No. You show Medic 1 en route to Higgins, so transfer. Can I get a case number?
2: Clear now, 1115. Higgins, ER3, code 1 to Carrollton Short, say, monitor and pump. Ready now, no riders. Case number 3521-3521.
1: Thank you.
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0: Yeah. Low O2 reading. Does have COPD, no further.

0: 46 is flying to Tanner Infusion Center. Patient's going to be a 44-year-old male, conscious and breathing. 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No further.
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0: You can show us out at Billerica. Can I get a case of Tommy, please?
1: I wasn't clear on your in route time. On scene at 10:36, 10:50, 11:18.
0: You can go ahead and log the in route at 10:18.
1: I'm sorry, what time?
0: 10:18.
1: 10:04, thank you.

0: 25 dispatch. You logged that I found a small crown in reference to this investigation in the intersection of Barge, Tallapoosa Road, and Grady Rock Road.
1: Yeah.
2: No, 7-6 is nice.
1: Got it.
2: That call, I think it was on Lakeview.
1: None for you took it.
3: Nine and 29 is left. Yeah, 25 and 48.

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0: 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What's my case number?
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2: we're in Carrollton, we'll pick up on that cardiac arrest if you want to come to clinic and have a minute.
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1: Six oh nine, going to 108 White Rock. We have a female that was found in the floor, foaming at the mouth. We're trying to get further from her now. All we know at this time is it's going to be the sister of the complainant, and she possibly has a history of diabetes. No further.
2: Denver.

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2: Added y'all to my report. Can y'all add me to that cardiac arrest report, please?
3: Already did.
2: Thank you.
0: Rock Road. You respond about Rock Road. It's going to be caller's wife. She's foaming at the mouth. We're getting conflicting answers on consciousness and breathing at this time. Devin also is pulling up on scene now.

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0: There.

0: dispatch 43. They're requesting ETA for Tanner Infusion Center. They said the O2 is going to be low at this time. How do you think?
1: We're 20 minutes out.

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1: CO3, go ahead.
0: You show me in route to Higgins, please.
1: CO4.

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0: 77. Just be advised, I turned over a 10-15-16 at Guthrie Estate.
1: I'm 23.
0: 10-4. Go ahead, 528.
2: Raymond Mount Zion turned into the Marathon on a black Chevy truck, obstructed 28.
0: One. Will you check the area 100 East Miles Road, reference to a trailer blocking the right lane?
1: Are they referring to the mobile home?
0: That's 17, all units 10-4.
3: Yeah.
0: 10-4.
1: I might come through there the other day, but I'll go back and check it.
3: Yeah. You have right, I'm not looking at the car yet for us.
0: 10-4.
4: They are not working at cardiac arrest.
0: 46
3: clear. 510 dispatch, I'm 10-8 back in the city.
0: Nope.
3: Be advised, the patient is diabetic and has blood sugar 25.
0: Okay. 10-4.

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0: Yeah, Temple. Is there going to be a status 4 out there?
1: I don't know yet. If there is, I'll handle it.
0: Just letting me know. Head to you. Just working on something right now.
1: Say tonight, I'm good.
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1: Nine, 29, that's what. We're about on address on Grady Wright, be the first one on the left as we come down from Moon Roof. I ain't got a physical address.
0: Clear.
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1: Okay.
2: 776.
1: John.
2: Duval, she never lost consciousness. It appears it's going to be a diabetic call.
1: 10-4.
3: Nani, it's 1-9, just watch.
1: John.
3: I'll use the 10-8. I'm just status 15. 925, base status, car 148.
4: 47, dispatch.
1: Good.
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1: 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So we're going to domestic up Miller at 41 West Mill Street at the funeral home. Their great-grandparents are there trying to take an 8-year-old female.

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1: Number.
0: That's clear. You want me to cancel fire?
1: No, it's fine.
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1: Yeah.
2: Clear. Still in the same location. It is blocking most of the right lane.

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0: him. 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Call coming out zone 2, 182 Cypress Lane, 182 Cypress Lane. Concern for welfare. Caller with a coworker advising that the female at this address has not been to work since Tuesday. 45-year-old female advised they call. Caller is 76. Advised that the subject has a car that is in the driveway. May also be a boyfriend at this address. Unknown name. No further.
1: Go ahead.
0: 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See Charles Ballard, no loss.

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2: First name Zanra, Z-A-N-Y-R-A. 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Last name Rice, W-R-I-C-E. Date of birth 0503-2006. Black female. I've also got an OLN if you need it.

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0: Verso Filiberry. Can you call Hicks reference a motorcycle has a hold on it? They're requesting you.
1: Yeah.

0: want to send this bitch. 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
1: 10-4.

0: Is that 528? 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Some Mount Zion officer out with this truck on a traffic stop, and it pulled off and was driving recklessly. 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
1: Sample. Are they going to have charges?
0: They didn't advise. They just advised if you got out with them to let them know.
1: Can you keep 9 the 28?
0: 528, they're now advising that you don't even have to hold them. They just wanted y'all to be aware of the vehicle driving recklessly.
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0: Night 3.
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0: 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Status.
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0: 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That's better.
1: Clear.
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0: Hey. 24, car is now also advising that there was a boy on a four-wheeler. They went down Harmon Road. And the car went down Candy Kitchen. No further.

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4: 40's clear.
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6: 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The Willowbrook Convoy will be probably closer in 5 minutes or two.
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0: 27. But when y'all get done, get with me. 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
1: Where?

0: 38. Bypass coming up on Noonan on a white transit van. It's going to be Charles Nora Edwards 66.
1: Two 33 status.
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0: Them verification at 38 Pine Drive, 38 Pine Drive off of Highway 100. Coming in on a boat trailer. They do have the paperwork.
1: Devil.

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1: 76 status.
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1: Good.
0: You can cancel the 1059 we had leaving from Miller's and Calipoosa to go into the care of Pending Line on Highway 78.
1: Anvil. Flyboy dispatch, can you copy the 1129, please?
0: By the way, semi, just when I go to the vice cam.
1: Anvil.
0: Correction, 253.
1: Good.
0: Just advise that 1059F from Miller's and Calipoosa to go into the Carroll County line on Holly Center has been canceled.
1: Yeah, what time was it for?
0: It's supposed to be at 1430, but they canceled it.
1: 10 for clear on that. Zero five five three one five four one nine Georgia.
2: That she was hit by a white service truck that continued towards Carrollton. She's going to be standing by in a gray F-150. No further.
3: Simple.
2: Can we get a secondary on this car?
4: Do you have a further patient assessment?
5: 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You can hold status.
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6: Sample. 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
1: Clear.
0: Transfer Jordan Scott, Dagley, Hunter Freeman, Classy Charles, valid expiration 2032, is shown at 29 through Harrelson County SO for trespassing. He's also showing one through Sandy Springs Police Department for FTA on shoplifting, also says willful obstruction of law enforcement. But it does say 50 mile radius, and they are 58.
1: Ten-four, but he does have one through RSO.
0: Somewhere he does.
1: No further, thank
6: you. I'm alright.
1: Yeah.
6: You got him out because that's the one that I was looking at earlier. He's not going to be there.
1: We got one off Hydrangea Lane.
6: And boy, he might be at that one. That ain't the one I was looking at. I was looking at his parents' address earlier. If he was there, they would have called.

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0: Sam Boy Victor, 931-8. Go ahead.
1: NSR.
0: Neville.
1: Coming back to a 2017 GMC Sierra, black in color, to a Beasley subject out of Carrollton, appears 10-4.

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1: for like
0: Stewart's on 563 Magookan Road, 563 Magookan Road, off of Levins Road, EMS 4, breathing problems.
2: 44 clear.
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0: 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Are y'all out? Dispatch 229. Status all units.
2: Okay. 47 will be code 1, Billard. 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
0: Two more.
2: South Highway 27, 1979 South Highway 27, South 5 VP, seizure.
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2: 10-4, 4-8, stand by. 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Units responding to Burger King, Villa Rica, patient 70-year-old female, conscious and breathing with difficulty, has asthma, no further.

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1: Clear. Not just breathing. Is there a lot of a pain? Completely unable to walk. They're unsure of what's going on. Weighs about 116, no further.
2: Good. Stand by this one.
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2: Yeah.
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1: Good.
0: You mind calling Carroll County for me real quick? It's Carroll County Jail, and see if this Jordan Bagley's in currently in their possession.

0: I can. He's at Carroll County. Carrollson's already got a hold on him.
1: Clear, dispatch. Thank you. You to all of us tonight.
0: Tell her.

0: Did you not back in service?
1: Devil.
2: Oh, wait, you gonna call him or you want me to call him?
3: I'll be 25th.
2: Devil.
1: Tim.
0: What?
1: They drew you out here.
0: I'll explain that to you in a little bit. You see the little robot grass cutter over here?
4: Yeah, that's really cool.

0: Give him 22 to call. He advised that the bank has given him his money.
1: 10-4, be back 10-8.
0: 10-4.
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1: 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Where do you need us?
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0: 5 points, isn't it? But
1: yeah, 527.
0: We're getting out with a male on a bike, be 27, just before Waddell, it'll be northbound. Excuse me, southbound.
2: Westfield Road, Crossroads Highway 120, tip person, timeout, 1317.
3: One's clear.
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7: Moving on through Douglas PD for probation mileage and going to confirm social.
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7: Two matches, Michael Burton, white male, DOB, 3397, 5'6", 125, green, blonde, showing a tattoo on the neck. I'll confirm.
3: Yeah.
1: Clear. Can you respond with fire and EMS to 211 Wooded Glen Lane? 211 Wooded Glen Lane. We have been responding to reference so far, but there is a female on scene that is extremely 1056.
3: Tenable.
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0: Clear.
3: Six to the jail, female traffic, sorry, mileage 21473.
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0: you can go with Trev. 95, sorry. Should they say anything that was specific about why they thought that, other than just being weird?
2: That's negative. Before I just turned the line, she was advising that he was now in the vehicle with them. And they are out there, but they still want to meet one officer because they are scared they are being stalked. It was hard to get information.
3: Snowy, Snowy, it doesn't give me a lot of details, but it's 10-4.
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1: 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Caller's advising that the roommate verbally attacked her and then he left in his truck and on direction traffic. Direction of travel.
2: Four.
3: 14
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2: 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That is 4, 20, and 11. That's why I'm 10-8, 14 to 27.
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0: 362 status.
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3: Okay, go ahead.
4: 27, just past Waterworks, on a red Dodge van. Georgia 28, Edward Ida Victor, 855. I'm clear on expiration.

0: Sorry, students. Caller is advising the subject may be on his way back to the residence. Now advised that Cody might have a 32 on him. And on ETA of Cody's.
1: Yeah.

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0: Tornia, you good? 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
0: It'll be 10-8, 4-6 on 11. Why you got that pulled up? Can I get that 95 time, please?
1: Come on, let me get it pulled back up.

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2: Simple. To the dispatch. Occupant of the apartment had left an eye on the stove. We've got to lay at the structure, zero readings on our meter. You can show 22 in services.

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1: Got a 1050 in front of 651 Survivor Road. There's no injuries, but they are blocking. Forerunner and Amazon van.
0: Yeah.
1: Bravo 9, scenic view lane at the Countryside Dental, reference to 1066, showing direct line times 2, negative contact.
2: Yes. 362 status. Yeah, we'll be tonight, so.
0: Through special 38.

0: I'll be noon and road, the 5 pass on a black Camaro. Sam, Boy, Nora, 7215.
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0: First final stop's going to be the bypass in between Newman and Plattsburgh.
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0: 10-8 status 4.
1: Please. That's 229 status. Can I see this?
0: 10-4.
1: 10-4.
2: I know you dispatch. I'm on scene at Tanner. Everything's 10-4 here. Alarm's been reset. They're having issues in the engineering section.
1: 10-4.
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0: Criminal agent service. 27 South and 78. George Queen Queen 834, GQQ 834 on a white and color Toyota 4Runner. I'm clear on 28.

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0: My pass is Vancouver, YF-150, I'm not 31357. ARE 3157.

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1: Okay.
2: 19 dispatch 41.
0: Big 276, Victor dashboard, right? Y'all says 18, that one.

0: 28, this fire's 38.
1: Yeah, for you, hold on.
2: There was.
1: Five twenty seven status.
2: Yeah,
1: how am I long good?
2: Seven.

0: 37 Discharge Coffee, 28 out of Alabama.
1: Good.
2: Hey, William Street, Rome Street. It's going to be a gray in color. Looks like a Nissan Kicks. David, 6371, hold status.

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2: 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No bumps.
3: 10-4. 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
2: Negative.
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4: 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Ten, go ahead.
0: Sorry, dispatch. My radio's messing up. 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
0: 27 South, just past Stonebridge. Edward Tom Nora, 681, Gray Prius. I'm clear on 28.
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0: Yeah, we're thankful. Did it have a location where that distress was coming from?
1: The point of activation on the 66 was a duress alarm times two.

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0: 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Tonight says 14.229.
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0: 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It'll be tonight by the 6.
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0: 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Robert Adam 220, very often.
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1: 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Okay, it's 10-4.

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0: 1050 just occurred, intersection in front of Walmart. One of the parties has pulled into the Quick Trip. No injuries, one party is still blocking. A BMW versus a Kia. 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
0: 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Just occurred between complainant's ex-girlfriend. I'm standing by for further.

0: está al centro de Team Northside Dollar General, it's going to be a gray Honda Civic. Sam King Boy, 3994.
1: En route to Ridgeview. Parties are separated at this time. Complaint is advising that his ex keeps driving by and screaming at him. Still requesting 25 for a report. No further.
2: 4.
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4: 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David Frank King, 3010, DFK 3010. It's over Honda Elantra.
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0: 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Hold status.
1: 10-4.
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4: 27 North Bushmill, David Edward Adam, 1400, DEA 1400, Donald White, GMC Denali pickup truck, white in color.

0: He's going to be making a left on Bushmount. 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
1: Class 28, service transfer to Benjamin Alexander Kirkland of Carrollton, Kentucky, Charles, valid expiration 2030, shown in no extradition 29 through. Through Whitefield County, SO. Says they'll only pick up in Whitfield, Murray, Gordon, Catoosa, and Walker County.
2: Therefore.

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1: Thank you, sir.
2: Yeah, he just said he was finding a safe spot to pull over.
0: Responding to Arvin Apartments, Department 234. This is going to be a correction. There is no patient contact. It's going to be a fall detection. Suspect files a 68-year-old male. Unknown medical history. No further.
1: Anyone?
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0: 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Negative.
1: Well, I'm out with one here, with two vehicles. One's a black Nissan, I think Sentra, and the other one is a gray Toyota SUV. I'll get tag and occupant information. Go ahead and notify the state.
0: Or I'm sorry, they're actually already aware.

0: 918 dispatch. Got two Georgia 28s, advising ready.
1: Go ahead.
0: Friends of Black, Nissan Sentra, Georgia tags, Charles XX-ray, 1445, advising ready for second. We have gray Honda Pilot, T Tom, F Frank, B Paul, 8305, Georgia.
2: Arms went first. So Charlie 234.
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0: 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I'll be turning 8 over to the jail.
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0: Yes, that's engine 9, 170 Old Bushnell Road, 170 Old Bushnell Road, Crossroads, Highway 78, smoke investigation, timeout 1465.
1: Engine 9 is clearing out.
0: Clear engine 9 and out. Engine 9, you're en route to 170 Old Bushnell Road, 170 Old Bushnell Road, Crossroad Highway 78, for smoke investigation. Callers advising they were driving by on 78, could see smoke in the area of the mobile home park. Gray smoke, unknown exactly where it's coming from. Didn't see any trailers on fire, possibly someone burning in the yard. Nothing further.
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2: 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What's that case number?
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0: 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Kidney care, EMS on 2, sick person.
1: Clear.
0: Dispatch 46 inbound the north, please.
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1: No, ma'am.
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1: Where? 706, if you're around, can you bring me another book? I only have one left.
2: Nah, that's all you need to be telling.
0: 10-4.
3: We made contact. It was a false alarm. 42 to 47. What's y'all's EPA to that call?
4: We're about 4 minutes out.
3: 10-4. We're about the same distance. We can get it if you want.
4: It's up to you. We don't mind running it. We already have the reporter.
3: Stand for 42 to dispatch. Where do you need us?
1: 10-19, please. 46, 10-19 as well.
2: 46.
3: 42, sir. Thank you, 47.

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0: Troopers out with a 1065 vehicle, 61 at Hickory level. They're waiting on Villarica to take over, and they'll be back in route.
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2: D-boy, patient is a 92-year-old female, conscious breathing, responding normally, fell and hit her head, she fell from standing, no further.

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0: Okay.
1: Morning, Bob and Bushmill on a white Toyota Corolla. Georgia 28, this is Paul David 8, Charles Nora King. I'm clear on expired.
0: Similar. You got 27 at Bushmill?
1: Terrible.
2: Good. That was a 1065 vehicle. It's going to be a black Silverado, no tag. Right here, 27 South, right in front of South Park Plaza.
0: Okay.

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1: Five 27 is going to be a Trident mobile x-ray van. It's not running. Advise some type of equipment's running inside of the vehicle, though. Someone's locked in it.
0: Anvil.

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1: Okay.
0: Going to be out at 63A and 75A, Central High, correction, Central Middle School Road. You go hold it at once.
1: Clear.
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1: 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There's someone close to picking me out with it.
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1: Get over, get pulled over, I'll get you something.

0: fun in Paradox Place, especially a 69-year-old female, conscious and breathing. She's borderline diabetic, has high blood pressure, unable to keep her eyes open. 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Does have mental health diagnosis, but probably unsure of what. We're still trying to get further.
1: Medic 1, I do have a call holding at Stonebridge Boulevard. 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
2: I believe Medic 3 be closer. We need to get fuel.
1: 10-4.
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1: 1735 South Highway 27, 10118 in progress. It's going to be two black females with 10112s with them. One of them is wearing a white tank top. They'll check out now. And they'll possibly be leaving a black Toyota sedan. And the complaint is one of them was 10-4. Breathing problems, timeout, 15:26.
4: Back for a
1: second. Hi, Matthew. Clear.

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1: Clear about 28. Is 40% on O2 from 5 liters, in and out, consciousness, breathing very hard. Advising she's not talking in and out of it. Now advising that the patient is turning blue.
0: Therefore, I'm 23. I don't see it. I guess you got to move him. I'll be 10-8 for now.
1: Clear.

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0: 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It's apartment 6123, 6123, 14-year-old female, contest breathing, fell and dislocated her knees, obviously deformed, no bleeding, no loss of consciousness.
1: Two agents of fast type.
2: Clear. Yes, responding to Walmart, they're now advising that the females are now leaving in a black Toyota Corolla going towards Strickland Chapel.
3: 10-4,
1: 2-4-10, you can bring it out, I'll be able to. 10-4, I'm in my car, I'm in route.
2: Okay.
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6: 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I'm on being the area 27 south. 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

0: That was it.
1: Airfront shoplifting at Walmart, Carrollton. They left in a black Corolla going towards Strickland Chapel. Crosswell 28, Charles Young Young, 2241.
0: Clear. Old Jacksonville.
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1: 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Thank you.

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4: On track, we'll either go all the way back out that way or cut up and come out on the bypass and find it for one of those two.
2: Sorry, bro. I'll ride down, strip on travel. See what?
4: Okay. Nice, Edge. You gotta pull it up when you send a picture of it. Yeah, Temple.
3: Eighty-five confirmed.
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1: Forty-one. We're in the area. Can you pin down the appropriate number?
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1: Good.
0: We were canceled from this call. No patient contact. Where do you need us?
1: Zonewood, please.
0: Can you repeat your traffic?
1: 10-4. 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
0: 180 Maple Crossing. 180 Maple Crossing at the B Depot. 1057 RD card. 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Unknown suspect vehicle.

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1: Yeah, four. South 78, Alabama 28-1, Charles 0-4, Young 7, David, Alabama 28-1C 0-4, Y 7D, the blue Toyota Corolla.

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2: Seventy-seven, you're good. I appreciate it. I got city out window.
3: 10-4. 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
4: Okay.
1: No valid in the SAR.
0: Careful. 7038, I'm going to be passing Bush Mill, 27 North, coming up on Oak Lake.
1: 27 North, coming up on Oak Lake?
0: Yeah, careful. We thought we were going to be stopping at Oak Lake Road.
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5: Yeah,

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1: 23's in route. 1003's clear.

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0: 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Keeler requested that.
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1: Five, reference at 1059 for personal belongings. 15-minute ETA in a white Kia.
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0: 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Complaint is going to be from home health advising that her patient called her and requested police. No further at this time.
1: 5-4.
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1: Robert Edward Paul 1746, REP 1746, on a blue SUV. I'll be 38 with it.
0: Good.
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0: 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We did make contact with the key holder. They were not able to give a proper passcode. No further.
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5: I'm clear. 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

0: 48. I mean, 52 is as much. Well, then.
1: 44 is picking it up. They're coming from Villarica.
0: Fire or time one.
1: 10-4, thank you.
2: We monitored the structure with nothing found. The structure has no gas appliances. We advised the homeowner that it possibly could be a malfunctioning alarm. 23 is going to be in service.
1: 10-4.
3: 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I'm 10-4.

0: 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Difficulty breathing, does have cardiac history, no further.
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2: 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Should come back to a silver light to the sedan.
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1: 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Gray, Nissan, Altima. Can you please be en route? 624 Wadawi Street, 624 Wadawi Street, 1066. 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

0: 9-5, clear to copy, look out.
1: Yeah.
0: It's going to be 27 southbound, coming up on Linden Lane. It's going to be a white Tesla that's being followed by a black Lincoln.
1: Good. 78 in front of Sawmill, David Charles Queen, 5739, DCQ, 5739 on a black Ford Expedition. We're still sitting at the red light.
2: She's clear.

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1: All right.
2: Dispatch 45, respond 2327 North Highway 27, 2327 North Highway 27, Carrollton Nursing and Rehab, room 407, bed 2, breathing problems.
3: 45 is clear from Miller Edmund.
4: Clear.
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1: Is there any way you could 25 with a female at the Chick-fil-A right there on North Park, reference to being followed by another vehicle?
0: Careful.
1: Clear. City's en route. They're just a little delayed.

0: And Woody G, respond. 204 North Van Wert Road, 204 North Van Wert Road, Wheeler at the water plant. Vehicle versus pedestrian.
1: 42 clearing out.

0: 9234. If you'll also respond, 204 North Vanwart Road, 204 North Vanwart Road, Miller Co. Water Plant, vehicle versus pedestrian.
1: 47 dispatch, you can show us back in service from this call. 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
1: Clear.
2: I am.
3: Clear. 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They did advise he seems to be intoxicated. We're trying to get further.
2: Okay. 26 dispatch. What's the complaint of driving?
3: Should be a white Tesla.
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3: 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In the area of Danny Motors for vehicle fire, timeout 1629.
4: He's not nice, clearing route.
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3: Clear for time 1 and route. Choose 5196 Highway 78, 5196 Highway 78. Going to be behind this residence in the area of Danny Motors for a vehicle fire. Caller's advising there's a skid steer on fire behind the residence. He is out now attempting to get it out with a fire extinguisher. Nothing else is on fire at this time. He did advise flames are 8 feet, not threatening any structures. Clear. Clear. Zone 3, 5810, Trade Center Court, 5810, Trade Center Court. Complaint is going to be a manager requesting to have an ex-employee 129. No further.
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3: 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You'll need to go behind the residence. The fire truck's not going to be able to get back to where he's at. He's going to flag you down.
5: I was good.
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4: 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Good night.

0: 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Medic 2 station for possible overdose. Timeout 1332.
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2: Clear man, Josh, on scene. 1633. Ladder 8, medic 2. You're responding to 1944 Highway 78, 1944 Highway 78 for possible OD. Caller's advising 2-year-old female, conscious and breathing. They're coming from 24 Hart Road. Advised the 2-year-old took a 300 milligram gabapentin. They're going to be in a 2016 Ford Fusion, maroon in color. Advised the gabapentin was taken 5 to 6 minutes ago. They're now passing Williamson Road on Providence Church Road.
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0: It's no longer the infusion center. It's Kids Corner again. I advise them to fix their alarm company. We're tonight, 7-13.
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0: 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It's not in progress. You advised that their dog was barking. The dog has now went back inside. She is still requesting the 25 with you.
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1: 10-4. .2109 Old Scenic Drive off Ridgeside. Because there's an issue with her and the neighbor, she wants a piece of paper stating that she can't go on their property and they can't go on hers.
3: Where's that? 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

0: 705 dispatch on 38. Main Street just down from Brandon Street. It's going to be on a red and color Dodge Ram, Georgia Tech, Sierra, India, Delta, 6733, SID 6733.
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1: It's 1038. Seven Challenger. It's going to be a silver Jeep. Charles Young Tom, 9188. Hold status.

0: 95, clear to copy lookout. Bypass on noon in. Send me a white Jeep with a Georgia 28. Sierra Echo Yankee 5298. SUY 5298. All over the roadway. Last thing going towards Highway 27, no further.
1: Direct, watch it.

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0: Clear, truck 61 responding.

at 343 Tree Top Drive, Crossroads, South Georgia Avenue for fire alarm. Caller's advising the smoke alarm's going off. Doesn't smell any smoke, but does have some issues smelling. They don't see any smoke. Nothing further.

0: think it's 38 two times. Dallas Street, Shirley Avenue, George Henry David, 521, Lot GMC, cover the second. Sam Lincoln Henry, 6167, Red Ford, you can hold it.
1: Sir, tonight, I heard you.
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1: Engine 61, truck 61, the caller's advising it, maybe possibly a low battery. Just forgot that last traffic. Two, case number is 3525-3525. Call was received 1631. Dispatched 1631. On scene at 1533. Tonight on refusal at 1714.
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0: went tonight. 10:49.
1: 26 dispatch. What was my case number for that last call?
0: Standby.

0: 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John,
1: I'll be heading to an address off of Wesley Chapel for a status aid from GSP. I'll listen to their numbers in a moment.

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1: 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Edward Young, Blaine, 9 Lincoln, Blackthorn.

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1: Clear and roll.
0: Dispatch 45, clearing traffic. Dispatch 46, you stand by in the north, please.
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3: 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It's going to be an employee.
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0: 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I'm back by myself.
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1: 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I'm backing right to the trooper.

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0: 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Let me, green color Ford pickup. Alabama 2856C04. David Tom. 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

0: 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Can you send another unit?
1: Five 6 0 0 X-ray Union. Where is it?
2: Law enforcement as well.
0: Not at this time.
2: 10-4.
3: Dispatch prepared, won't be in or out, but we're still coming from Harrelson.
2: 10-4, 47, you clear?
0: Okay.
1: Nine 925 dispatch.
0: Got it.
1: I'm not on that traffic stop.
0: I'm clear. Hey, can you give me a phone call?
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1: 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Ninety-seven Harper Road off Mount Zion. 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
0: I handled that. We got 21. They're 10-4. They're about done with their work. 114 area.

0: 41. Hey, comes back classy, Charlie Ballard to Franklin, the Wolf. Yeah. Gone at 3.
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2: Clear. Dispatch, engine 5, medic 2, I-20 westbound state line, I-20 westbound state line for accident, unknown injury, I'm out, 1752.
3: Engine 5 is responding.
2: Clear, engine 5 is responding.
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2: Clear, medic 2 en route, 1752. Engine 5, medic 2, you're responding to I-20 westbound state line. I-20 westbound state line for accident, unknown injuries, came in as a crash detection for a Lincoln vehicle. Can hear someone advising that you hit someone. It's an open line. 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
0: Just be advised, we do have another call coming in reference to a 1065 vehicle. It's going to be I-20 westbound just before the state line. This is going to be a green Lexus SUV. It's going to have their flashers on. The 1050, we're not really sure if it's over the Alabama line or in the state of Georgia. Caller really wasn't much help, but it did come in as a crash detection, so we were through the phone talking to the person.
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0: I got out with a 65 vehicle at West 166 and Garrett Circle via red Chrysler Pacifica SAMV Boy W William 5644. It's overheating. They're trying to get it cooled down before you can get going again. V108.

0: Battalion 1-6.
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0: Dispatch, have you received any more calls on this accident?
1: Negative. We were also unclear if it was across the state line or if they were right there, but that's the only call we've received.
0: Yeah, so we're close to the state line now, negative contact or anything. I'm going to proceed across the line and just if I make contact.
1: 10-4.
2: Ten.
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1: 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Just what the crash detection advised.
3: Send for it.

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2: Time on this side, she's copy. We are in Alabama. We have come up on an accident scene at this time.
1: 10-4.

0: Jackson County 1, do you want me to notify Cleburne?
1: Boy, I got two lanes I-20 shut down at this time. I'll be out checking for injuries. I had Alabama ambulance approaching.
0: 10-4.
2: You're clear to cancel false alarm.
3: 10-4, I'm just expecting service.
2: 10-4.
1: If I was the first driver out there is out walking, and I'm going to check on the second driver about a quarter mile up the road.

0: 351 is back. I'm 23 in the area trying to locate this 1050.
1: Ten four, I'm clear. 251. I do have engine 5 and battalion 1 on scene. If that helps.
0: 10-4.
2: Clear.
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1: And 4 will do.
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2: Airport.
3: FFE is going to be approximately about a quarter mile in Alabama. So I'll be out with a 1065 vehicle stating they got struck by lightning, and I'll get you 28 to there in a second.
4: 10-4, is that vehicle going to be a Green Lexus that struck by lightning?
3: Yes, 10-4.
4: 10-4.
5: We are not on scene. We stopped at a vehicle that was disabled by lightning, but there are no injuries. Law enforcement is on scene. Do we need to still respond to the wreck?
4: Negative. They are EMS on scene. I believe you're clear to cancel. I'm on the line with them now.
5: Choice in service.
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2: 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They're going to be 10-4. 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
1: 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If there are no injuries, you are clear to move them to the shoulder. Dispatch Battalion 1. 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
3: Right.
1: Can you please be en route 85 Commerce Drive at the Chick-fil-A? Complainant standing by in a white dump truck requesting 25, reference an X that didn't show up for custody exchange. 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

0: 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I'm 10-8. 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

0: 5 and 9 Dispatch. It's not directly behind the Motel 6, but they were calling for smoke in the woods between the Ford dealership and maybe Waco. It looks like it's in that area out there, so I'm going to try to check out and see if somebody's out there.
1: Clear.
2: Bob, they're going dispatch. Can you show me 23 with them?
1: 10-4.
3: One minute.
4: Ten off the region route. Volume's 23. You can come down and work. So we had a power outage in there.
2: Dispatch 41, respond 1,000 unit red. 1,000 unit red at the jail. 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
5: I'm 23. 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
1: He only advised us he'd be in a white dump truck at the Chick-fil-A. 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
5: 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I believe I have contact.
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1: 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We're going to be closer to that unconscious. 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
0: 10-4-43. 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

0: 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Pregnant female on scene.
1: 43's clear.
2: Dispatch, can I get a case number for the unconscious call we're going to? I can't, I'm not saying.
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2: Hey, 3, I'll call you back in 2 seconds. 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
9: If you made contact with the key holder at our location?
1: Negative.
9: 10.
10: Super Ida William 455, Super Ida William 455. Just let GSP know this is a witness vehicle. I got their statement. I'm going to let them get on their way.
6: Clear. Four.
7: I want to bend her out from exit 5.
6: Sir, but I want him out. Coming from their post.
10: Perfect. I like them. Thank you.
11: Two fifty one dispatch. We get a duration of travel.
10: And a 10-52 just to get checked out for their stomach.
6: 10-4, we have one in route.

0: medic to I actually went down just before the Welcome Center. I found just before the Welcome Center. Where I found and then see my further. Correction. I'm out 1836.
1: Medic was clear. Show the route.
0: Clear medic. Clear route.
1: Hey,
2: none. Say that direction travel and where?
1: They were headed towards Palapesa on 78.
2: 10-4, I'm 23 in the area. I'll see if I can look at this vehicle.
3: Mm-hmm. 17 in dispatch.
1: I got another 1050.
0: Okay.
1: I-20 westbound. It's going to be across from the visitor center. Again, I-20 westbound across from the visitor center. They're advising it's going to be a semi-truck that's on its side in the median. Unknown injuries. We're going to go ahead and get fire EMS around.
2: I'm fine. I'm 76.
0: A lot of calls on it.
1: 10-4.
4: We've got personnel on scene attempting to reset the alarm now.
2: Clay. Ladder turned on. 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
3: 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Dispatching, hold in, sir. I'll be on scene, 10-03.
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In fact, I got five patients in one vehicle, several children complaining of pain. And they got a driver out, everybody's up moving. So

0: Toyota car. There were children inside the vehicle, but everybody is out walking around.
1: Temple, I'm about to get on 20 and Bremen. I'll be there shortly.
0: Temple, I'm clear. Two six six, just to be clear. It's going to be near mile marker 2.5 on the westbound side. Again, 2.5 mile marker on the westbound side.
1: Temple.
2: 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Got nothing shown from a commercial structure. Did they give a suite number?

0: an overturned tractor trailer. Caller to advise that there's also going to be possibly another vehicle involved of gray. Gray car, I believe. We have multiple calls on it. Some are saying it's a minivan, some are saying it's a car.
1: Lisa Bradfield, she advised an emergency, verified all information, stated she was trying to activate a cell phone in the room, had dialed 911.
2: Room number was it again?
0: 127. Come on. One's in route. Clear, medic one in route, 1842. Medic one, you're in route to 344 King Street, 344 King Street, Crossroad Highway 78 for abdominal pain, for 70-year-old male, conscious and breathing. Advising having pain in his stomach, possible kidney issues. Has been in pain for several days. Nothing further.

0: But I'm assuming TCR is going to be in or out here. Just advise him it's an overturned flatbed, fully loaded with wood, completely on its side.
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0: 0000 438 16 978.
2: Black female, 14 years of age, wearing gray pants with white words down the side and a black sweatshirt. Again, it's a red Chevy Trailblazer with a sticker on the back driver's side, occupied by Nyla Henderson. Black female, 14 years of age, wearing gray pants, black sweatshirt, last seen going towards I-20 from the Foundation Group home in Brigham.
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4: Off 70 Knob Avenue, off Knob Drive, unknown problem. She's advising that her neighbor just came into her garage and told her to call an ambulance. The only thing he would advise her is that his leg hurts. It's a 42-year-old male. He's walked back to his house at this time. She does believe he has psychiatric history.
5: Pinfor, is the address listed his address or the complainant?
4: It's his. She's at 115.
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0: Yeah, well, thank you.
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1: Tony, well, we're clear. Pretty sure I know who they are.
2: Sample.
0: On traffic.
4: Not just this, I'm from a different area as well.

0: And southbound at Highway 78, Highway 27 southbound at Highway 78. They're advising at the red light for a 1050. Unknown injuries at this time.
1: 10-4, you said 27 at 78?
0: 10-4, they're advising that it's going to be the Highway 27 southbound side. It should be a black car in the ditch. My caller did not stop. He's advising that he just saw it in his rear view.
1: It's been 1065 for a couple hours, but I'll be en route.
0: Clear, just advise if it's 10-4 to cancel fire, Nina.
1: 10-4. 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

0: tonight at 3. Are you still 10-6? Are you able to go tonight for a call?
1: 10-4, 10-6, this is fine stuff.
0: 10-4. Southbound Highway 78 at the red light for possible accident, unknown injuries. There's a black car in a ditch. The caller didn't stop or get out with it. Unknown injuries. It's going to be Highway 27 on the southbound side. For law enforcement, they're advising that this vehicle may have been 65 for a few hours, but they're going to be en route. They'll advise if you're needed.
1: We'll advise CPR. It's going to be a full-size cab, sleeper cab, and a flatbed hauler with about 47,000 pounds of, looks like lumber.
2: Stand for, I'm clear.
1: You can also advise them it's completely on top of the cables and on its side.
0: 10-4. Battalion 1, status all units.
1: Go ahead.
2: Ten-four. 266, DOT's been notified.
1: 10-4.
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5: Hey, 4. 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
4: 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You want us to divert to this diabetic?
1: Yes, sir, thank you.
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0: 7. I'm just finished parking it with some tape, but everything's 10-4 with it. It's off the roadway. It's all 10-8 instead of 15.
1: 10-4.

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1: 14-4. Dispatcher 7, I'll see you. I have a small 3-6 on the way. We'll be out removing.
0: Simple.

0: 6 out of 6. Copy, man.
1: Good.
0: One, Frank Tom. Frank William, 1. Edward Victor, 8. Adam Frank David, 904, 44 through Georgia.
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0: 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Claims advising her brother's girlfriend was selling food stamps to the aunt and got physical with her. He took off in a litter cost her 300.
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0: John Gordon Place, 319 John Gordon Place, Cross Street of Clarabelle Way, 1057 already occurred this morning in the complainant's driveway. Question 25 for report.
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2: Thank you.
0: Lighters from the one dispatch. We're on St. Olive Garden. 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Nothing showing from the exterior.
2: Simple.
0: Appreciate it, 804.
1: 10-4.

0: Yeah, Bob. And if they responded from Westburg.
1: Simple.
2: Ladder 21 dispatch. There's no fire here at Olive Garden. Commander's on the phone. Alarm coming in now.
1: Simple.
3: I'm 23.
1: 4.
4: 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You got anything holding?
1: Negative, not this time.

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0: 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Correction, per EMS.
1: Okay.
0: 10-4, thank you.

0: Chinchin 947, be en route 200 Walton Way, 200 Walton Way, apartment 72, sick patient, EMS 2.
1: 47 square.

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0: Battalion 1, I'm clear. You and Engine 5 health status. Just making sure y'all are still 10-4.
1: Yeah, 10-4.
0: 4.
1: In fact, CCR is on scene.
0: 10-4.

0: 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You checked the area of Estevanco Road just past Macedonia Church Road. Again, Estevanco Road just past Macedonia Church Road. Caller is advising that there were limbs in the roadway. She advised that they were not big enough for the fire department, but just doesn't want a motorcycle to come around the curb and hit it.
1: Seven South Highway 16, dispute in progress. Between the complainant and a tenant advising she was served an eviction notice and was supposed to be out today, she's still there. She's just wanting to remove.
2: Yeah, cool.
3: As far as the dispatch, do you have a apartment number?
1: Ten four seven two seventy two.
3: Did you know
4: civil? 93 dispatch.
1: Okay.
4: All units 10A, I'll be set as 4.

0: Good, dispatch.
1: I'm 28 on exit 11. I'm 28 on exit 11. In a 18-wheeler white cab with a white trailer. Partial trailer number is 47 on the top on the right-hand side. It's driving all over the roadway. It's coming up on mile marker 12 and a half. Thinks that the truck is reckless driving. It did almost hit complainant. Got no further.
2: Letter 21.
3: The manager here at Olive Garden is on the phone with the alarm company. 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
0: I mean, do they advise a building number?
1: Stand by. Dispatch 45, hold zone 1, 45 zone 1, please.
0: Clear.
2: Nine 56 dispatch, 10-8, serve.
1: Civil.
0: Forty-seven dispatch, they're also trying to attempt the building location.
1: Civil.
3: Forty-one dispatch.
1: Okay.
3: We're clear, Villa. 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
1: Ten 4-41, hold Burwell, 45 Sand Hill. 41 Burwell, 45 Sand Hill, please.
3: Clear.
4: I'm 23 at the addressers, an electric gate in the front. Can you call the complaint back?

0: 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I'm about 20 minutes out.
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3: 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Thank you.

Dispatch units at Walton Way. 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
1: Go ahead.
0: She advised it's not wild call you, and it is take the chain off of it. Should be 10-4.
1: 10-4, do we know of any dogs on property that are signed?
2: Go ahead, 5-6.
3: Report into the Dollar General, view the mail. George May, Sam George, David, 5085 SQD 5085. We all know black and color Honda. Pest report.

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1: Good.
0: Asbury Road, you can hold.
1: Ten four.

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2: Gillen.
3: Unknown gender, conscious breathing. Possibly a female. Heaven. She is threatening suicide at this time. It is not known if they have injured themselves. They are exhibiting abnormal behavior. We're getting further for you.
1: 10-4, do you have long run?
3: Cool. Temple.
2: We 76 as well.
0: Temple. Temple, dispatch 97.
2: Go ahead.
0: Got to walk in at the PD reference that. That's the issue.
2: At the PD.
0: I apologize at the SF.
2: Simple. I'll be around.
3: No, 7, I'm up here. I'll handle it.
2: Civil.
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0: 123 Commerce Drive, 123 Commerce Drive at the rate representing 16 in progress. 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Negative 3256 100. To me, a Latino male and female that hit the customer. A white male in a blue shirt was the subject that got out next to a red sedan and a big truck. Also possibly getting a call from them about a 1050 that happened there as well.
1: 76.
2: Dispatch, I'm in the area. You can show me around the
0: 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They're going to be at pump 22.
2: Dispatch, I'm 23.
3: Okay. 36, are you close to your car?
4: 10-4.
3: Will you shut down 20 just for a second while I get turned around?
4: 10-4.
0: Negative, I'll get it for you.

0: 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I turned 23 in the area.
1: Four. 946, 0 10 street. That's clear, sir. Probably 10 X, that's 13.

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2: Correct.
3: I think Kill Cypher is that just. We're just 10-8 from Kill Cypher with AMA.
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0: 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Most of the road debris has been removed from the roadway. 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
2: Sam King Lincoln 0709. White Dodge Pickup.
1: Come back to a Dodge Ram to a Daisy Coast at Marietta. It's 10-4.
2: Can you copy a second 28?
1: Go with it.
2: Zebra, Fall, Zebra, 173. Red Dodge, Durango.
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0: 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We are finally back in the county, I-20 Liberty Road. Where do you need us?
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1: 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I'm sorry, speeding auto. I said there are two people driving around on dirt bikes, a 10-year-old and an 8-year-old, negative 25.
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3: Ten four. She's not suicidal. Excuse me, miss. I'll be on the phone with mom.
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